0: Wises Road. Because you can't buy time, but you can choose how you spend it.
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0: I'm going to be talking with Jade from the Hot Weekend yesterday about all the fantastic events at the Curated Plate.
2: Mm-hmm. Kicked off yesterday. It's a wonderful event. Heaps of different stuff for all different families and couples and people. I reckon no matter what your tastes are, what your interests are, you're going to find something on the schedule for the Curated Plate. Our last family pass, and I say family, it's a 5-person ticket.
0: Five.
2: To go along to Picnic on Kings. This is going to be absolutely magnificent. Bluey and Bingo are there. There's a full kids interactive display area. Heaps of fun for the kids. There's food trucks. There's live music. There's so much going on. This is going to be an absolutely cracking event. A family 5-person pass to go along to Picnic on Kings as part of the Curated Plate Festival. And, of course, just by playing this afternoon, the rarest of prizes, the last 2 tickets in the meat tray.
0: So it's a double banger on
2: ticket
0: a Friday.
2: Number 19, ticket number 51 are all that are left. To score those, as well as hopefully score yourself the family pass to Picnic on Kings,

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0: 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The Smalls Show, live on the air around the country.
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0: Friday night, the Smallsy Show is on. Okay, the next guest, if you are looking for something to watch this weekend, may I recommend the number one show on Prime Video? It is called Ride or Die. It stars, our next guest has made like 189 movies.
1: Insane.
0: You, Love Actually. He's in Pirates of the Caribbean. About Time. He's in Harry Potter.
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